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0: Nicola Nod, they last long for the mouth of person who value them. As you value us for Niger, now so be for Niger FM. They carry your matter for her. 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Say jollof rice with the bottom of pot today. 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So make you know they do anyhow. 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
6: 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All of us and Bonka, yes, I said.
7: Ashanka! 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I don't want to money.
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9: City.
7: They introduce the side chick, we see our lady. 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
9: Ide, ide, ide o.
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7: Elon Musk boys.
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7: Pago
9: Ideo
7: BTC
9: Ideo
7: Agba Pik Pik
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7: Nepa to Kau Kau
9: Ideo
7: Hero
9: Ideo
7: W Bar
9: Ideo
7: 100%
9: Ideo
7: Q Lux
9: Ideo
7: Way Beach
9: Ideo
7: OB South
9: Ideo
7: Vertigo
9: Ideo
7: DNA
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7: Silver Fox
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9: Ideo
7: Tandalia
9: Ideo
7: Nikubana
9: Ideo
7: Oshé Club Royale
9: Ideo
7: Zaza,
9: Ideo.
7: Eyan Lari Gaga,
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7: 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Anyway,
9: call her.
7: Ideo.
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10: 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We are global.
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0: Rara Yaya Rara Yaya
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2: 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You are me. You are me. You are me. You are me. You are me. And the chicks in the weeks, they are miss them. Anyway, with them boy, they offend them. It is stress them, it is pain them. So the boys getting kicked with the trash them. Dress too silly, I saw the Pakili. 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Everything soft, everything soft. 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
0: Large, now we see you never get on. 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
0: James Bobo, James Bobo. The Jack and the Berry, the Sweet and the. 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
2: Yeah, they feel my bed for overseas. 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
0: Fresh Prince, so you're not in matter.
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0: Mm-hmm.

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Plug every CEO, y'all know me. Your chick stats to act funny, nigga, she's on me. Love by shoemakers, mechanics, and Hispanics. I'm the total package, only haters can't stand it. Always on the top, that's where you find me. Dictionary ain't got enough words.

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2: 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My down.

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You don't bank pay for dear underscore for time that's a great for bunking you. So my name, that George Talent. Tete me tete egg. Me host. You don't for share. Carry your ear and near me, buddy. Make I give you update as it is up. Inside within the sub, inside with country. Like this. First gist for Niger, they say they want to take a push for global reforms as Shettima take and lead the squad for 81st United Nations General Assembly. For another gist, Lagos don't give what I say, I beg go. If you stay for where flood, they I beg go, back and go. For another gist, 7 Ethiopian rebel group don't take a form collab, so they want to push the government of the day. For sport, England don't suffer plenty injury blow ahead of a Nations League where they come inside France. As I thought, just like this, Vice President Kashim Shettima, lawyer said Niger go take a use their gun body for the 81st United Nations General Assembly to take a pull body on top of talk we go push the national interest and promote betterment collab between Niger and other countries. Shettima had this particular one day after he take a put leg for New York to represent Oga President for the high level gathering. Of course, yes, Niger go continue to support anything we concern collab with other countries there, and they must push for small changes there. We'll go make the world a better place. VP Yandis particular on there, I think talks here, so greater opportunity and stronger voice must come outside for developing countries like Niger. Now Starlink Quarter release statement there, I'm the take a do to capacity for VP. And of course, in Yassi Niger, they must talk their high detail be on top things and things for some kind of issues like peace and security, development, economic growth, and even global poverty. Well, still as the federal government, don't you say, I beg you, plans no day to withdraw electricity subsidy or they want to increase tariff from next year. Say, I beg you, no plans like that day. They know I increase anything we consign tax so on top electricity. Yeah, I beg you, no friend, expect fake news. So, Minister of Power, Joseph Tegbe, he had this particular on there. I seen the talk with the people with the talk to scientists for media. For Abuja, on top of the first 100 days for office, Tegbe said, no plan day to introduce any new tax or to make Niger people they cry based on say button to go enter their side. He answered the government is focused on how to improve power supply and ensure that Niger people go receive better service through additional this and things. No be too anything we're going to make us a chance. Oh, it is well. Oh. That means I answer Abego, nobody may they not cry again. So in fact that the government will continue to push body for improved power generation. Of course, back to back light, so that everybody go happy. Say, oh, thank God though. Tinubu government don't do something for me. Don't you from the Speaker of House of Reps, Abbas Tajudeen, don't take a poor cause Abego. Make transparency for show body and accountability for the Ogbolo Eye inside the death of 37 suspected illegal miners. For the custody of civil defense, we die for Niger State. Well, on top G's by who they talk for them for there, on top SCTs and things for media and public affairs. Musa Abdullah Ikrishi, about the answer yes to the death, he paid now for shares. So, and the death server, you know, makes sense. Speaker Dr. Abegu made them for take a do betterment, a clean job for Bola I, according to order we or God procedure, but Latin people we don't already take give. In answer the outcome, but they address them sharp, and made them provide lasting solution. Make this particular mess up will not happen again. Abbas Yansi Abego, he don't send a sorry message, give Niger State government, and the person may go help them, may they will get strength to recover the loss. Take about for the Niger Immigration Service don't take open leg for 8,552 Nigerian people, and may they will take a do passport test and things. Is that US, Canada, Qatar, UK, for Tori by who will talk for them, for the PRO test and things, DCI, King Sola, King Labi, Yansi the exercise. They run them as part of effort to improve passport service for Niger people, what is it for Obodo Ibo. The intervention follow order from Minister of Interior Olubunmi Tunjiojo. NIS, Yan say yes, so the design of the token make passport service, make it for them more accessible to Niger people, what is it for Obodo Ibo, this and this. In Yan say, Abego, the exercise, they run out with collab with Niger diplomatic mission and representative of Niger people, what is it for the four countries. Under this, Niger Navy don't answer Abego. To the way they fly online, say they take a don't start recruitment. So a very big idea. They say Abego, no carry they go. They never start recruitment there. On top of this year, batch 39. Say any social media post we see and there. Now a very big lie. Now fake or now scam. No click any link. No apply. The Navy Director of Information, Captain Abiodun Folorunsho,
Yann is particular on there as he talks.

0: Abego, government or Navy will never approve anything will concern recruitment. In your say, if you want to be Navy, come down there. Poor body for the upgrade platform and social media account of Navy. No go, they do gra. Because if you do any, you go see any. For Lagos State, Lagos State government, they want to Abego. If you deserve for water, you deplete where. Abego, carry your bag, go another place for your own good. Make you know the inside water, make so better your eyes. What the alert? And through Nigerian Hydrological Service Agency, 91, says some Kazakhstan states about flood will shoot for them. And Lagos is there inside among the 14 states. Well, Lagos Commissioner for Environment and Water Resources, Tokunbo Wahab, Tony said the government, you know, the kind of advice they play with, they must work on that sharp. They don't even say, Abego, if you did place like Etiosa, Lagos Island, Okeran Lafuaja, Kirikiri, Ilaje Waterfront, Jetty and Jetty Terminal B, say carry your bag, come out to go another place, we go make sense there. Make you no condition, had I known tomorrow. To come over there, Engineer Lufemi Dare, who they represent Minister of Works and Dave Umayi, don't want to hear. Send this Lagos Calabar Coastal Highway, they go close down for 2 weeks. If people no grief follow waiting, they don't tell them on top of the regulation, make the road for this safe. He brought the parasites like overspeed, you see, they go for there. People they park in here for the road, and people they carry markets, they sell for there. People they say this one there, it they cause wahala man there. If it cause begin, people like it they go. And you know, supposed to follow according to laws and regulate. Way down there on ground, you don't announce it already. They don't take a ban on Kada, they don't ban the Marwa, they don't ban any illegal U-turn, they don't ban make it for the carry your market for head to work out for there. They don't ban say you go carry animal, go to shop for there. They don't even ban people where they sleep for road. They say, I beg, no be there, you supposed to go do one now. I beg. The controller answer, so far so good. As of last week alone, they don't take arrest 100 or Kada riders, collect their bike. Bezos said they need the year one. They say, yes, so police, they go increase them, they have deployment, they go send more police, go that particular side. Make them shook for there, say, if they can't show what they do in here, about your mind go touch ground. If you say you want to take from stubborn, they go shut the road for 2 weeks. Nobody go cough, nothing go solve. Well, the bros follow, young, say, as a plan is now, say, some guys are going to 50 people, don't go remove about 5 kilometers of clear view fences and 18 kilometers of mile markers where they put for that particular area for night, and it's no good at all. That Yansi guards, they go to work there day and night with police to protect infrastructure and things where government don't put in place to make that road make possibility with it. And in talks as people like this now, the force they go take a start this week against any park parking and around the Dangote refinery and deep sea port access road for that particular side. Well, I'm going to hear from the bros. What did it take a yarn for that particular side?
1: We continuously reinforce concrete pavement. Trucks are being parked. If you go to the front of deep sea port, I don't know how many of us go that way. Deep sea port, you see trucks that are parked there. We had an enlarged meeting with them last week, and we are coming for them this week. We are going there with joint task force, and we are going to remove all of them. So I want them to hear. I was with them. We had about 3 hours meeting with them, and they promised that the whole place will be congested. We don't want that place to be turned to another papa. We do not want.
0: Okay, now so I take me on top this way because I will countryside, but I still get motor for you. As I'm at that side, cherry worry and delivery. Stay with me, I dey come back.
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0: Welcome back, dear, and thank you, Zayson, now with me. Make I give you this for Akata side. 7 armed group of Ethiopia don't form collabo to challenge the government of Prime Minister Abiy Ahmed. The group include Fano militia from Amara and the Oromo Liberation Army. And of course, Tigray People Liberation Front, plus other four small groups. They combined the Nemam Alliance for Survivor. They thus said they want to remove the government of the day for Addis Ababa. The group they accuse the government of the day say yes, so they take cause plenty fight and war. They take a cause by level. They cause poverty. And they country they face plenty of Miamio. The announcement they come as Ethiopia, they continue to face problem too. Inside Oromo and Amara State. And they answer yes, so this one, yeah, you're not good at all. Enough. He done the enough. For sports, England manager Thomas Tuchel done the cry. You see, in fact, as similar this now, England makes much more changes for his squad after 5 players all come on body job from the Nations League squad. Players like Kupama, Declan Rice, Marcus Rashford, Tino Livramento, and Kobe Milo, they will take a mid Nations League game against Spain, Czech Republic, and Croatia. James Garner of Everton and Nottingham Forest, Morgan Gibbs White. They don't call them to replace two of the players. Pama, you know, go play again for them because they want to not enter anybody. And the other four, I don't think I mentioned here, they want to rest with their clubs to ensure so they take regain their legs well. And won't you know affect them again back to back? For the certificate, Nigerian music star Davido don't hear say plan don't they? He wants to take a host betterment show for Lagos 3 days back to back from December number 17th, enter number 19. And he wants to run away for National Theatre inside Lagos. He talks to you, so he could take a performance of the songs from the latest album already to other Gbedu with the Boss Brain. He talks to Lagos, now home to them. And of course, he won't make Nigeria fans for experiencing live concert again after the why. And he want people from Obodoyibo, but they follow come Nigeria, come experience Betterment concert. And he want follow bring an experience where you don't get over the world for Betterment event. He want bring a million that people will test them there first hand. Make everywhere for Zen, make everywhere for OBU, make everywhere for TTBG. Okay, well, now so take me on top all our can come as at now before I take base for Kisa Klaise. Niger, they want to take a push for global reforms as Shetima, they lead the squad for 81st United Nations General Assembly. I follow Klaise Lagos, don't direct Abego. If you receive away water today, Abego, pack and go, carry your kayak, come out for there before it is too late. For Akatajis, I tell you, say, 7 Ethiopian rebel groups don't form collabo to pursue the government of the day. And for sport, I tell you, say, England, no, they don't face plenty of injury problem made as 5 players don't withdraw from the camp. Tete mi tete egg, mio George talent, na my name is ceremony. Enjoy the rest of Money Runs with Becca, please, and the Mala Fla. For now, Adam Greece.
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5: All massive all tights. Cause when we come rough. Coolest combination between Sweet Barry, Dr. Alba, no jokes. Thank you. No post them at all. Thank you. 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

time when you never know who's time to give up. Now you don't rise for you, they call superstar. 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For more reason I'm well, you move like stranger.

0: My people, this is Tenny Makanaki, sugar mommy of the entire universe. And you dey listen to Money Runs on Top Naija FM 102.7 with Becca Bliss and Emma Laugh Laugh.
1: Yeah. Well, you don't hear that one. Welcome back on top that break. Ahead. Now the Ogbonge news matter now happen, and then welcome back once again. Well, good morning to you with the listen to the sound of my voice this morning. Nigeria FM 102.7 a day within a day. You can't quit put at this very morning. Money runs with the biggest B and E, but inside the studio, now just E will be Emma Laugh Laugh. Now, my name be that here. So, Emma, now the name Laugh Laugh, now the son name join her together. And so, did with it, they give birth to Emma Laugh Laugh. Well, how the money take the group for that side? Okay, let me know more for do it. Know how they do it. Take the position well. If the channel clear for that side, let us know. If you're not clear, I'm going to sit waiting. Let me know. 08100130349 be the number. If you did waiting, follow me and inside the studio 08100130349. If you did waiting, follow me and inside the studio. Like I said, the talk come in case you know you're not. If you know they hear us loud and clear, yes, we did cheat you. So let us know more. Video waiting, tell our guys them. But if you work on and maybe they get the clear service where you they get. Okay, straight to the matter. Right now, yes, cuckoo of the day. They say you already know what you to do, you just try to negotiate with comfort. Yes, now what the cuckoo of the day they talk of this morning. They say you already know what you to do, you just try to negotiate with comfort. They try to say, see, I want to leave my bed like this to go the write application, go to look for work, to go to send email, go to say, hey, I don't mind, I beg to apply, and I want to come up from my house like they made the sleep and 8 hours sleep according to how the doctor take the talk, you know, maybe they say I they rest very well and all of those things. Well, at the cook of the day, they tell you, say, you don't need any special person to advise you, you don't need any special, any, you don't need a pastor or imam to lay on the top of you or any chief priest to say, you already know what to do. Yes, you will say every small thing, you don't complain. You already know what to do. You just negotiate with comfort. Say, I'll do it tomorrow, Joe. Next tomorrow, I will do a mopa tomorrow. I go see what to do about that. Say, you already know what to do about that. Your situation, we day your front right now. You just do it. You just negotiate with comfort. Now waiting with a yarn this morning on top of that one. Well, I'm all waiting. Enter WhatsApp right now. We could see how it take the move for that side. Okay, my positive energy goes to my customer. Hoping they pay money today. Sisters from Ijai Ojo Koro. Who they here? He said, good morning, Nambale Animal Laugh Laugh. My positive energy goes to you guys and everyone listening to Nigeria FM 102.7. The remaining days of this year, any wicked person that has vowed to waste our effort, waste our time and resources shall be wasted in Jesus' name. Amen. It says, whatever will not allow us to rest shall be laid to rest in the mighty name of Jesus. Amen. Good morning, Margaret Olusoji Emmanuel 100. We're not great open church. Naim be that one on top there. Okay. Who be this one? This one is a Gbayi Esmash Baba Sodikoko from that's not Sodik from Apapa. Thank you so much. I thought I'm gonna come back.

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1: Okay, welcome back on top that one, Niger FM 102.7. Now there you do with it. Now there you bank. Wait, put with that market do with it. They very, very necessary. We need to do it. We need to sell them. My money runs with the biggest B and E in position, but inside the studio, and just E in my life, love, nine day inside the studio. Yes, so before I've been said, I'm market, I let you know about the cocoa of the day. Wait till say, you know what you to do already about that your situation. You just do it, you just negotiate with them. Okay, more enter with international observation. We get some things with it, we concern us here, and we get some things we know with it. We know concern us for the matter. Well, we could do it a Kickstarter and then enter the matter out. Today, if you check no time, they say today now World Car Free Day. Now, so that's a time, yeah. They say World Car Free Day, so now waiting. Now, a breath of a fresh air in a waiting busy life for the center day where they put together to celebrate. Whether they celebrate globally for every year, they say this day they invite everybody, may they leave their car for hours and then do it, enjoy the streets free of traffic and then the air, like the table time is saying, may you do it. Some people they enter bicycle, they carry bicycle, they go walk. Some people they walk out, some people they use public transport. They say, may just make sure, say, maybe your car you they drive today. For those of you who already carry car, come over us. You want to celebrate this one, you know. But then, you know, just another experience with some people don't even know. They don't even get experience at all to enter public transport, go work. Yeah, some people don't get that experience at all. So this one, now a reminder for you to do it, to try that thing at this very morning. Okay, we see the duty continue on top of Amu. Like the title, they say, so the purpose of a car-free day, you know, is the idea very routine. Very, very clear. Is that to reduce the air pollution and to encourage a healthier and a more active lifestyle. And I said the table time, they say by cutting down on top car use, they say even for a day, they say this one will lower the amount of harmful emotion where they release. Emotions where they release into the atmosphere, and I said they put on there. They said this special day also they promote community interaction and the sense of belonging as people go come together in open space, you know, vehicle free space. And I said that they do to put this one there. Lastly, they say car free day. You know, now waiting a crucial reminder for our travel habit and impact on top of the environment. They said this one they show the potential benefits of reduced vehicle dependency. So you may need to do it to depend on your vehicle all the time. Why they advocate for more sustainable urban planning and then transport policy them how to celebrate this car-free day. They say may you roll on two wheels, that's the bicycle. Then it's a do it roll on two wheels today. If you drop your car way before and just waiting, try a bicycle today. I had the same less up for a street run, yes. Say with road clear of cars, so say all you just need to do now to do it in a run, or whether if you do it in sprinter or do a marathon, you know, just waiting. I just try to tell you now, maybe do it in a waka on your foot. Now, so if your office not too far from your house, you just drop your car today for as your waka go office. You understand, at least may you do it in reduce the pollution where you want put into the air for today. Now within this one, they do it in, they talk about, you know, maybe just do it in waka go house. After all, you know, far you go save fuel and all of those things. Nobody all the time you go to do it in and they go. So today you suppose just cross, you go go do turn, you turn for a far distance just to make sure say you carry motor go office. So today a very good reminder for those who see their house right now, yes, where their office is no far from their house and their house not far from the office, why not just drop that car for house, eh? Today just carry your office bag and carry your lunch box together, carry your coffee or whatever tea or whatever tea will be, hold on for hand and just walk out, enter your office, leave your motor for house, and this will help to it keep the society healthier. You understand, there's somebody host a block party and here we go do it here, enlighten people about the importance of not carrying their car outside every day. Now so they do it, they say put on there, there's somebody go on go for a scavenger on to me, engage the youth and then they say the ones wasted day young at art with the waiting scavenger on around the neighborhood. They can create a list of items or landmark to do it to find. Now so they say put that one there, they say maybe volunteer and then make impact also for the matter. Join workshop if you get anyone with you around you, you know, just to make sure say people get more knowledge about this day. Yes, try, you know, for Nigeria in particular, you get this mindset say if you they move bicycle around, you be a poor man. Not bad mentality, you understand. Now but if that place where you they go not far, like what you be the SSA, you they try reverse, then they try open gates for you, you know, you go come outside, you go room, you don't lose where they go, you go try reverse again, try turn, you room, you know, you got gone down the place where you they stay. Now, couple of say traffic, now the headquarters of traffic, you got first of all beat traffic very well before you go turn. Why all those trends? Why not just do it? You drop that car for your house, you know, wear sneakers today, just cross, go walk, cross, come back. Well, as they say, I left office at 4:30, I got to 9:32. You go say I don't reach my house soon, so now I know where they see 4:30 and 9:42. You understand? Well, this now waiting, this today on international observation the yarn this one. Okay, on to the very next one we'll do here today, the National Elephant Appreciation Day. This day, well, they say me take a trip to a zoo or a wildlife conservatory or a waiting where you can see elephants. Yeah, it's a maybe do it, maybe look well, well, make you appreciate the health, largest and most interesting creature for the world. Well, they say many people they do it, they celebrate this day and it occur every year. Yeah, so there's this story day behind the history and then they carry huge global significance. They say National Elephant Appreciation Day now one of the days, so we say that they like the waiting on torchlight on top now, because say today now the day where they celebrate the world the largest waiting creature. And so they take it, I say powerful, but this doesn't mean this is any less important for the ones who way no day, but way no day big and the rest. So all animal at the temple time here, they say they're very important, but today not just waiting elephant day. How to celebrate this National Elephant Appreciation Day? They say maybe waiting, maybe visit some elephant for the zoo today. There's an amazing way to show appreciation for the largest of land mammals. Where if you do it, if you head over the local zoo, make you pay them a visit on top of the National Elephant Appreciation Day. There's only check zoos website, then if you know the ones where they around you, they say, may learn fun fact about elephants. All right, we'll make I tell you some way in my front right now. They say, elephants, they able to do it in distinguished languages.

President of the Federation, George Akume, will also be represented by the president for official event. They just talk so many things where the president been they do the thing they do while in day away. Remember they say now working within vacation. That means say why in day there in the city do it in the city work. So for those where they expect to see him anytime soon, they say wait now the weekend and the president will do it go enter inside the studio inside the country. Yes, so now by weekend nine ego day. Well, let's still talking about so presidency and federal government. Then right now they say the federal government they don't do anything, they don't seal deal for 12 UK attack helicopters. You don't know. Well, Nigeria Air Force, so they say they don't take major step towards acquisition of a 12 AH-1Z Viper attack helicopter where they say you follow a beam signaling ceremony by the, you know, for United States. They say the chief of air staff Nahel Marshall Sunday Aneke, he did led by the NAF delegation to the ceremony where they mark as a significant milestone and the implementation of the Nigerian United States Governing Defense Cooperation Program where they put for down. According to the statement on Monday by the Director of Public Relations and the Information for the NAS headquarters Air Command, the Ehime Ejodome, they said this acquisition they part of the ongoing effort by the federal government to modernize the air forces and to strengthen the country's defense and security architecture. Now waiting they talk with that why did they yarn for the ceremony. And I can also yarn say this acquisition will go as the operation of a effectiveness of the Nigerian armed force. According to what they said, this acquisition of this Viper helicopter represents an important milestone in our continuing effort to build a more capable and professional together with a mission ready air Nigerian force. Now so to put a more, yes, so you can say the program they align with the compound philosophy of sustaining a high motivated and a professional force really capable of delivering decisive air power effort together with the synergy of a surface we go do it in move the force to achieve national security objective. Now so they take it in, they take put this on, they also do it in here and say the importance to the importance now to ensure say the capability they do it in of acquiring this one now to translate, you say go translate into enhancing operation effective to do it to support national security. Now so they take with this. So if you check me point, you go see how the matter take be for that side. But then they say the main focus of them acquiring this thing now to make sure say it puts more waiting effort for the work way they go they do for the nation. Well, like I tell you, if you do it, you get one or two to yarn on top of the matter. The number is 0810-013-0349. 0810-013-0349. Okay, now we move from Lagos right now. Yes, so they say the Lagos Calabar Highway, they say you don't do this closure as all these people with the thief things on top of road, they don't remove 150 signs, you know, together with 5 kilometers of fencing. Now, so they put this one here, but they've been put some security on top. I'm going to not my problem, but we continue. They say the federal government don't do it, they don't threaten to shut down the Lagos section of the Calabar of the Lagos Calabar Coastal Highway within 2 weeks. So, if those tiffy not stop, we said, and together with reckless driving and other safety violation on top of the newly open road, if you not stop, if you continue, you say, like say they go do it, they go close that road for now. Now so they put on here, they said this one you come after government officials discover say about 150 directional signs so don't they remove and then 5 kilometers of Clearview fencing don't they vandalize and then the manhole cover don't they don't tiff and come out along the 18 kilometer stretch of the highway. Now all of this one I say they say happen, but I been remember say they put okay. The inspection also reveals say this emergency of unauthorized breaches, illegal U-turns, and the other activities they consider dangerous to the motorists, them together with

0: road workers and the ongoing construction for that place. The federal controller of the work for Lagos State, Olufemi Dare, also issued a warning. He issued a warning yesterday on behalf of the Minister of Work, Dave Umahi, while they described the development as a serious security threat to the highway. Well, and that record with the yes, after after inspecting the section of the road really affected by this vandalism and other safety violation, he said the government don't get in. According to them, the government had initially been reluctant to open the highway to traffic while the construction still do on. So in take put down. Say as they don't see all of these ones really happen right now. You say be like, so yes, government go do it. They go finally close the bridge and the road. Sorry for now. But when they don't do it, they don't decide. Say they go open the road. But they go. I know. Well, like I said to you, if you want what you took mad for one or two of the headlines together with the news, what I'm going to do with it, it give you now 08100130349 be the number we fit it with it. Follow me and inside the studio, make you feel talk your mind as you take the go. Well, like I tell Yanni, I don't like Yanni, you say the president himself say, and at the weekend now, I go see him for house. I also let you know, say federal government, they don't do it, they don't sign a deal to acquire 12 UK attack helicopters then for the air defense people. And right now, I'd also let you know, say Lagos Calabar Highway, he say if they don't stop to the thief things where they the road, he say they go do it, they go close them very, very soon. Okay, Mark will do it. Move go front right now. I know say a lot of people they always talk say yes. So if crude oil input, you know, they plenty say petrol price go do it in go reduce and all of those things. Well, right now, federal government themselves don't do it, they don't come outside say more crude oil output, you know, go lower petrol price. Not be me talking now. So they do it, they take put yeah, they say more crude oil output, you know, go do it, you know, go lower petrol price. Well, the Minister of State for Petroleum Resources, so Anakin Lokobiro, Ian, this one, say the increased crude oil production for the country, you know, go do it necessarily translates into lower petrol prices. Now, so interpret and yeah, why they say the cost of refined petrol product is say they largely determined by global market dynamic. Now, so you take duty into Yandi song. It's a meanwhile, as a global crude oil price, say you don't fell further yesterday. Why this one they say they do it bring hope for a reduction on top of petrol price for Nigeria. He and this one yesterday for the Ministry of Hydrocarbon of the Republic of Congo, Steve Onanga, and in delegate where they visit them for the Abuja office yesterday. The minister, where they do it in response to a question on whether Nigeria plan to increase indigenous participation on top of the oil production and they raise output to about 3 barrels per day. He said it will eventually reduce the amount of Nigeria, the amount where Nigeria has to pay for petrol. 90 minister Contour say oil and gas is an international commodity. Now, so interpret them according to in world. The price is known globally. The price in Nigeria is the same as the price in New York and London. Is that true? I beg for those way they do side. Is that true? Well, and so you take talk and say, so whether we produce 3 million barrels, it may not affect the price of a local refined product. Now, so you take yeah, this one, it also talks say market dynamics they allow to determine the price of refined petroleum products in countries such as the United States and those in Europe. Why they also add say Nigerian decision to deregulate the downstream sector, they also aimed, you know, at allowing market to make their duty, make their face of market forces, made them determine the price. Now, so it did with it to put on here. He also they commend the Nigeria content development and monitoring bond, you know, for the role and for implementing the country local content policy. Then he puts this one there. He also here and saying they're willing to share the experience. So with Congo as in the Central African country. They seek a strength. They seek to strengthen their own local content framework and all of those gbogbo ti gbo wey they put for the matter. Well, if you checkmate the Guardian newspaper, you go see how the matter thing prod. Yeah, well, in terms of, yeah, so no matter how the crude output they be for this country, that one no mean say the petrol price for the country go do it, he go they reduce. Like I tell you, if you do it, you want to come out for one or two of the news writer, they do it in, let you know. Now 0810-013-0349 be the number. 0810-013-0349 be the number where if you did waiting. Follow me, Yan, inside the studio. If you drop voice note, if you drop message, if you even do a thing, if you even call directly, and then I go answer. You not get WhatsApp, you not get data, no one. 0810-013-0349. I'll be the number. As long as you do a thing, you get recharge card for that phone. We go do a thing. We go here waiting. You get to talk. Market different right now, and it did very, very important to for me to do a thing. For me to sell them, because now where we're waiting with the work, now there we they make our money, not go anywhere.
1: Tell me what you want to do.

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0: Okay, welcome back on Top Down Nigeria from 102.7 and every waiting in Nadia, you pan people. To waiting there with newspaper and every segment with you on. No, yes, so for money runs. So we'll be with Becca Bliss and Imala Flav. But inside the studio, and I just Imala Flav. Nine position inside the studio. But yeah, like I tell you, if you got 102 where you want to wait, you want to drop 0810130349. Nine the number. But if you told the waiting. If they took mouth for waiting, they go on inside the studio based on the waiting, based on the waiting the newspaper. But I voice no day here first, make the waiting play them and then I'll continue from where I press B for the matter.
1: Ima, all right, Gentle Six, for Calabar Highway will be shut down or closed because of say people they steal. You go shut down the road because say people they steal. Imagine that. The way that they come outside and talk some things, I wonder whether they don't use their brain to think. I wonder where they think from, whether not from their kidney or their liver, and any they think from. So there's no alternative there again. No options. Can't you plant CCTV everywhere? Put security team everywhere, night and day. Let's see anybody where will come vandalize or come steal. Enforce the law. No, can they tell us say you go shut down the road? So how people won't go? See, you see this APC?
0: Okay. Hello, good morning. Good morning to you. I let us know who they follow us here. Okay, good morning to you, Agamofe. Good morning to you.
2: I don't understand why a civil servant would tell us say you go block. Or it will shut down a road where they use my money. What's the right you get? Like, will you take nonsense for Nigeria? Like, you go shut down the road because of, say, some people they drive. Why is the law here? I mean, those laws are for animals. Because you put speed limits. The speed limits should pay for it. You are telling us you one person break law, 1 million people go suffer for it. Like, I would think it. Who is it people that is in position of office? Who will be this set of people? Like, how Jesus Christ, what is happening in Nigeria? Like, you go shut the road down because some people they beat traffic or they drive above their speed limits.
0: And then they thief set for the road also. Nah.
2: Like, Jesus Christ, I read you with it.
0: Okay.
2: I want to come to Nana. I just need to control it.
0: Yeah, I know.
2: Because what are you saying? They are telling you shut down the road. So if you shut down that one, they already see for the other road. You will shut down one too because they see the still there too.
0: Oh, that place.
2: So you go shut down, then we go apply for air. I think these people, they need to be checked mentally. These people are not really correct. Their head is not really correct. Seriously. Thank you.
0: Thank you so much. Thank you so much, Agamofe. Okay. Hello, good morning to you. Hello. Good morning to you. Yes, so what's your name and where are you coming from? Okay, Agamofe. Okay, talk to us. Okay.
3: Man, I want you to know something. That has not been fully commission. It's under construction.
0: I know they hear you very well. I know they hear you very well. Yes, but reduce the volume of the radio first because the feedback they come.
3: Okay.
0: You don't do it a little better.
3: You see, that road, that coastal road,
0: yes,
3: has not been fully commissioned. It's not fully open. It's just partially open. It's partially open. People should understand. And when people are vandalizing the things there, the road, they are vandalizing some things there. If the government decided to close it, there's nothing wrong. Let's just think right. Let's just think
0: I understand, but I want to ask if they close them, and they go. People not just steal, because people when they steal, they feel walk out on top of the road, still go thief waiting. So if they close and they go put security,
3: Okay. And they caught some people's maybe 2 weeks or last week.
0: So what's down? Okay. Thank you so much. Thank you. I don't know. The thing just come my head right now, because if you close the road right now, right? People where they go thief something, they still feel waka enter. So instead of that, when you say security, why not just extend? Now yeah, we read where they talk, so they don't, you know, get over 30 something, you know, securities the way they won't put for that. Now this same place now, yes, I think I don't see something like that where they say they don't have a guard to protect the Lagos Calabar Coastal Way. You understand? So what did those people they do for the road? You understand? I know. I just did. Hello.
4: Hello. Good morning.
0: Good morning to you. I better reduce the volume of your radio.
4: I don't reduce that.
0: Okay. Thank you. Talk to me.
4: This is Solu Ashes from Obalende.
0: Okay. Talk to me.
4: I disagree with what Mr. Balogun just said now.
0: Okay.
4: Because if they shut that place down now, it go give that people more energy go back there to vandalize all the whatever. Wait to me, to my own suggestion is that they should open the road and put security there.
0: Okay.
4: Are you with me?
0: Yes, I do. But
4: same then shut them down. That one is not the solution, because it will affect many people. Like me now. If I go my village, but I get my motor to pass.
0: And it make a it will make a faster, Abi.
4: Yes, because if I follow that way now, for Ibeji,
0: now you will go bust out
4: from Ibeji to my estate. It's not more than 20 minutes there, but I don't wish where to go. So my own suggestion, we say the government just look to, because if they shut them down, it will still affect many people.
0: Okay.
4: Because see, I've heard many, because some people don't take that good like their shortcuts to avoid
0: a lot of things. Yeah.
4: Yeah, but if they can't shut down that now two problems with the traffic, one. Two, because of everything and I see that they do. Now that time, we want to give them more confidence. They will still come with them again.
0: To feel carry the things with the carry. Thank you so much, my brother. Thank you so much. Thank you so much. Make I play boy, gentle stick voice note.
1: These please. People, this David Mai, all of them. No. Those guys, it is well. For the presidents and the vice, we know they're the country. They just leave this country autopilot. President travel, vice travel. They leave. Now, who's in charge of this country called Nigeria? Who's in charge?
0: Now working vacation.
1: So, I want to think that Putin now of Russia president could travel like that 3 weeks, 1 month, you know, Siam. Which of the country them they travel go spend holiday? Trump they travel come up for US, go spend holiday for another country. Ah man, an advanced country like that though. What power? You don't see Trump they travel out. You don't see North Korea president they travel out 3 weeks, 1 month for vacation, you know, come back. Say in leave the country without no vice in charge. If you follow the constitution, from president up, if the president travel out, he hand over to vice. I never see where president would travel, vice self would travel out for one country. No, it's not done. Now wait till Buhari to be that. Now wait till this one. I beg, it is well. This country will move forward. Come outside with your PVCO. Come to yourself. Everybody. Come outside with your PVC. Imagine say you let these same people enter again for second term. These people win. We're in doom.
0: Okay, thank you so much on top of that one. Well, for those who don't know, they say federal government that this one are August 9. Yes, now we'll talk about this new. I remember, yes, I don't find out. They say federal government do a thing, they don't launch coastal highway guards to protect the Lagos Calabar road. I don't know. So what it come to the job of these people where they that road, where people still they thief, where we say they don't thief a lot, where they don't do this one don't lead to the fact say they won't use. Like they don't be threatening to shut down the road based on say too much vandalism did the road. I don't know. I just make a hello. Good morning to
5: good
0: you.
5: Good morning.
0: What did your name and why they call us on?
5: My name is Kule.
0: Okay. Oga Kule, talk to us.
5: Good morning, sir.
0: Good morning.
5: For that way, Gentle Six talk, you don't travel before. I've been waiting that they talk from outside. Say, president travel, vice to travel. Then they don't travel before. And for Oga Balogun, Oga Balogun is right for what he's saying. If they close the place down, you go do okay. So that they will take monitor the place. Thank you. Right.
0: Okay. Thank you so much. Anyway, like I don't tell you, yes, if you do it, you drop your own voice note for the matter. 0810013-0349 MB the number. 0810013-0349 MB the number. And before I be answer that call, let me say they put some guard, you know, for the coastal highway. In fact, they don't deploy over 40 officers so to maintain visible presence so along the highway and to where they part with security agency for the state. So we'll come to the market that they come back.

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0: Okay, welcome back on Top That One. Yet, my dear, if you want to press another, you can put waiting the newspaper 9 in the segment with the on right now. And like I tell you, Annie, before said, I'm market. If you get one or two to do it, to draw for the matter, and 0810 0130349, every number way. If you take do it, send in message. 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I know one, we get plans for you also. 0810 0130349, the number. But if you take waiting, call us, call me directly inside the studio. As long as you waiting, you get recharge card for the matter. Right now, we're waiting, we'll move with the politics side of things. Well, if you check meta right now, they say Wicked for 2027, Wicked don't draw first battle line together with the APC governors them. That's what they did with it. They tell you on this one. Yeah. The Minister of the Federal Capital Territory, yes, in Wicked on Monday, dismiss concern by some governors of the All Progressive Congress. So where they just say the proposed rainbow coalition, you say it will undermine the ruling party ahead of the 2027 election. Why they do Sudan talk go for TVC for TVC journalist anger to Wiki and say this coalition on our primary aim, you know, to mobilize support for President Bola Tinubu re-election, and it will not prevent politicians from contesting governorship and the legislative election on their respective party platform. Now, what you tell you, because the minister got alleged, say the opposition of some APC governors so to the coalition, say they're driven by their political interests. You know, particularly if you say an attempt not to influence the emergency of the next Senate president and the Speaker of House of Representatives. You know, why we can also specifically do it, alleged, say the Imo State governor and the chairman of the All Progressive Governors Forum, Hope Uzodinma, is that they position themselves to become Senate President after they leave the office. As said this in comment come days after the APC governors declared, say they're not going to support any political alliance where they're capable of weakening the party or they affect the candidate of any level for the 2027 election. I said they tell Yan this one, Uzodinma, for a meeting of the APC governors on Monday. Yan said the forum they will exclusively support APC candidates and they're not going to endorse candidates outside the party. That's what they said with him. They say put this one in the air. You know why? You see, they do it. They do the sit down talk, then they can't do it. They can't ask them. They say for 2023, you know, the core leadership of the G5, you know, we said we are going to support Mr. President. We never said that all our candidates in other election will fail. We never said so. Now, according to what we can talk, in particular. In River State, we supported Asiwaju Bola Tinubu. He won the presidential election, but in National Assembly election and State Assembly and State election, PDP won. According to the minister, a similar arrangement to is a good waiting 91 operate for 91 operate for the 2027 election. Why so with politicians who supported Tinubu for president while backing candidate of their preferred parties for the governorship legislative contest. Now, so intake here and this one. You never end, make a duty answer this call first. Hello, talk to me.
1: Hello, Ima.
0: Good morning to you. What is your name? Where are you coming from? Because
1: my name is Sati, calling from here.
0: Okay, talk to me.
1: See, before I say one thing, I'll first put one of Dilipat to the Karo Timiris in one of his interviews.
0: Okay.
1: He said that there is no how you will support this current government that you not sound like someone that needed to be checked.
0: Hmm.
1: You understand? Just imagine that they said they want to close the coastal road because of the way people vandalizing the road. Now, the security they want to push.
0: Let me just say,
1: security is not active. I'm still coming back to those security.
0: Okay.
1: No. Let us say, those security are not active. No, the security now they will put during the time during the time when they will open up. So you understand? Why waiting do them where they know if put them now? Where those security work. And to those security where you talk, say they don't put. No security, they know they do anything. You know what they do? Now, motorway and tire don't go down. They change tire. I be somebody who will say no gas fear. Now in the day after, because they know say they go collect money, by the time they threaten and say they won't pay him off. Now their work be that. They find money, they know they do their job.
0: For that road,
1: they say they secure the road. They tell you, they say that they secure the road. Based on say, make motor no break down for road, or they no one send them to park by this road. Now we see now motor then day after. They know they after say the all those things where they send them secure. They know now the road itself that to be worker. And even if free iron. The worker for road, that one look. Just they go straight, no stop. And they won't be there. Anybody will stop now if they are work. So see, this country, I don't just understand. Mm. You won't lose road based on see people they vandalize the road. It don't make sense now. It don't make sense. It don't sound proper. I swear to God. It don't sound proper. Now I won't take me that to start it from here.
0: Thank
1: because
0: you.
1: How you just close road based on say people they vandalize them? What is the security where you go put for road? Where they patrol? You know the kind of traffic for
0: the thing
1: don't reduce.
0: Yeah.
1: Now you say you won't close them. Okay, what of all those estates where they are along that LWC beach and all those things, how they want to reach their house? Is it even possible? Let's talk about that. Is it even possible? They won't begin to fly to enter their estates. These people and the way that they think are not just understand though. May God have mercy on us in this country.
0: Amen. Thank you so much. Thank you.
1: Sati from VR.
0: Thank you so much, Oga Sati from VR. Yeah, so before I answer that call, I've been there let you know. Okay. Hello.
2: Emma.
0: Good morning to you.
2: My gentle state. I beg that you see this caller, we just finished. God bless this guy. That old man will call me, ask me whether I will before. Beg. I never thought.
0: Your network baby is a man.
2: I go sponsor my trip. I beg.
0: So where if you travel past that road, I be
2: yes. After I beg, I don't travel this week. Listen, if I go like to want travel.
0: I beg, since
2: they know they don't know what they want talk. You just come on air, won't just talk out of. I don't understand the way they think. If Coastal Road will be, they say you support the motive of Oga Balogun. If they close Coastal Road, have other people won't take reach their destination or their how they won't take reach their trip or journey, they won't pass there.
0: You
2: day your house. You day your house, you just won't call, just won't talk. I beg, I use gun and beg you. I feel send, I'll go renew my passport. I go beg you and I go

0: together.
1: Lagos Amour!
2: I have met a lot of people in Lagos. People chasing dreams. People trying to build a life. I have realized that every life has a moment that changes everything. Take Bukola, for example. She had just completed a free tech training under the Digital Leap program at the Yaba Public Library Hub. What started as an opportunity became a future she never imagined.
0: Look at me now. I'm a record tech sales. It was the possibility of becoming something else, and thanks to Lagos State for making that possible.
2: Then I met Tunde. Traffic was always his problem, but one day he stopped complaining.
3: Since the Lagos Rail Mass Transit launched the Blue Line and the Red Line, movement has been easy for me.
2: Missy's story was different. After years of waiting to become a mother, she feared the cost of pregnancy would be too much, but hope found her when she needed it most.
4: It was supposed to be too much, but Ilera Eco's standard Jara plan helped us cover our bills heavily. 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Omoniwura.
2: Kunle's greatest fear became reality the day his landlord asked him to leave. But through the rent-to-own initiative, he found a place to call home.
5: I secured a spot in Badagry.
2: All it took was a 5% down payment, and I got the key. Stories like these remind us that the true measure of progress isn't just what we build, but in the lives we change.
6: Babajide Olusola Sowolu, leaving a lasting legacy.
1: Legacy to continue with you.

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1: Okay, welcome back on top that one. Yes, for you will be say you did call on top our direct line. Yes, the line don't do it. It don't be very open right now. You feel call the number 08100130349 the number if you did waiting. Follow me here and inside the studio to Chukman for the segment we're doing waiting day with newspaper way they on right now. Nigeria from 102.7 a day you can put it. Yes, so money runs with the biggest B and E in the industry. But inside the studio, yes, when I just say one man standing Santi Imala Fluff alone, nine position. And before we set a market, I will let you know. Yes, so as they say, wicked all the way to don't drag fresh battle line with the APC govos them. While in according to waiting the talk, he said the president understand in mission. Not just waiting, not just the APC govos them. Now you know understand waiting in they do. Now so intake waiting intake yarn for the matter. Like in TikTok, he said, let us help Nigerians, let us get the facts. You know, he say who are I say, which are those states? Tell us. He said, what they said, the president agree with me in according to the nine states, you know, in just the duty they told. He said, the president is showing his, you know, as I'm telling the president, as I'm telling the president, he's doing what he's doing, you know, all of these things. As I speak right now, the president knows about my concept now, so in the talk, maybe me they talk this one. The president understands me very well. Now we get the answer. So why they maintain say the coalition? No, maybe he say not they design no to do it to take over or weaken APC. But in the argue say the politicians so the feed with the opportunity to support Tinubu for president. Why did they maintain their preferred party candidate for their governorship and their other position? Now so they do it in put this one and there. For the matter, well, I'll go to waiting move go front to on top of this one right now. Coming to waiting in Lagos State, so they say Lagos State don't order residents waiting for this water side. May they do waiting, may they pack their load early right now and move go where water no go do waiting, water no go affect them at all. Well, now so they do waiting, they put this one. Say Lagos State don't order residents for the flood prone communities made a move go higher ground. Now so that they do put this one there. The resident of the flood prone community in Lagos State, so they say they don't direct them, made a move go higher ground where they follow the first 7 days flood alert, you know, warning of rising river levels and possible flooding across vulnerable areas. Then they say this directive will come after the Nigerian Hydrological Service Agencies, then they issue a new 7 days flood alert to and the NFA of 2026. So he said this one they cover the Lagos and other 14 other states. Then I said they did with it that they put this one there. They said the Lagos State governor will be concerned about the risks to lives and property. So as the rainy season do it will kickstart, why they beg all residents to make them not wait for the flood water to rise before they do it start to be come out for the area to where they affected. Now the commissioner for environment and the water resources Tunde Tokunbo Wahab now and this one yesterday why the government they say they don't step up to monitoring of vulnerable communities and they don't direct residents for the low line area, so may they do it in relocate good temporary relocate good temporary safer location, make the story for no be chop together with waiting together with 111 among those areas where they identify or they say Etiosa did there, Lagos Island did there, you know, okay era nla for Ajade there, Kirikiri did there, Ilaje waterfront jetty did there, jetty terminal B did there, you know, in Ogawa also list Isheri North Kara ito wolu that area self he put on there, Ajegunle he put on there, Majidu he put on there, Ogolonto he put on there, part of Agboye Iputande and other waiting settlement of the downstream of the Isheri Olofin as a community designated waiting remain on third high alert between September 19 go reach 25 of the month. Now, so they take waiting, they take yanda. 08100130349 be the number if you take waiting. Follow me, Yan, inside the studio. Yes, so you get some voice note waiting. We enter, make a play them, and then waiting. Look forward to Sports Matter.
2: Hello, good morning. Good morning. Hello, good morning. Good morning, Imala Flav. Good morning. Imagine somebody says they want shut down Lagos to Calabar Coastal Road. Say they want shut down because they thief something there. We don't get security men. We don't get security body. Where they all make the pass? Everything goes, they go through a lot of stress again. I don't know what in the world is. This is where they this house. This is where they this house. I don't know whether of course of the money and the thief, the chop, I make them no guesses. I don't know. They will just look up one money. Then they travel out of this country. Then they go to that country. Then they see the way they behave for that country. Must you tell person what to do? You as a man, when you wake up in the morning, you know the right business as I wake up, so I won't bath, I won't wash my teeth. I won't take my bed. These people just they do like say they be primary school. Primary school people, children say cannot do like that. And we pray every day, we will pray for us, they pray, say, we will pray for our community, they pray, say, may God let Nigeria be great again. Be great again, now we do where these people they behave. Nigeria will be great again. Thank you.
1: Okay, we're going to do it. We're in that Sports Matter right now. For those of you who don't do it, don't draw voice note, not delete them, because when I come back for the spillover of the newspaper, we're going to do it. Go kickstart the entire matter. Don't forget to hear the Big Brother people say the evicted people from the Big Brother house. Yes, they're going to do it. They're going inside the studio to go do it. Yeah, one or two about their stay inside the studio. If you get one or two to do it, to hard for the matter. If you also drop them on top. WhatsApp. So not go anywhere. Touch not that and waiting. Do that station no harm.
3: 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Your girl immaculate, the only go-go baby on Sunday corner when day. 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

0: based on the scenario surrounding this man, am I even say get money? Am I even like say the girls like to the flock around with? You know, say when man get money, it be like honey, big go full the place. Now so this man be get money, so all the babes always they flock around her and they be around her, you know. So if even they possible say these girls when they come out like this, they do them as a result of jealousy, or they do them as a result of say they don't want scatter this relationship. It they pain them. So she too needs to also put herself together. While she try to put herself together, make sure not to forget, say, whether we like it or not. But the mere fact, say, 1, 2, 3, 4, 5 girls don't come out, it's also a red flag. So she has to really be very, very calculative in this matter. In fact, I know some of you overflog this matter, Pastor Obondman. You know, everybody when we say that, actually. In fact, before we go conclude the game, I like to hear that particular voice note when that brought pretty long ago, but it make brain. In fact, before I play the voice note, I want to say thank you to everybody when we say don't call so far, when don't message us. You know, not too much. But first, before we, you know, wrap up, make we'll be here waiting this bros tell us from this voice note.
1: Good evening. Oga, sir. Now, what you be? For this matter, it did dicey. And the reason why I say it did dicey now, because I don't make I use myself as an example. Uh-huh. Me. The woman I married proof for house, where we don't be now for about 15 years. I got girlfriend before I meet him.
2: Okay.
1: I broke up in 4 years relationship before I go marry my wife, that I meet within 2 years.
2: Okay.
1: And it's not because of anything. As a man, we all know what thing we want. Forget. We know what thing we want. And I have had a blissful marriage. She has, even though I have not been the perfect man, but she has been so wonderful. God bless that woman for me.
2: Amen.
1: So as a man, we know what we want. Forget. See, man and woman, if you go on many, many dates, with different people, now you know to the window shop, you never promise them anything. You don't understand?
2: Mm-hmm.
1: You never promise them anything. You got the window shop. The babe self, never talk, see, she no get other men. Who should they talk to?
2: Mm.
1: As she talk to that guy. He didn't show any commitment towards these girls. If you look at these things, I know this thing now what happened online. If you look at these things, these girls, they say this guy they spend money well.
2: Mm.
1: They are not hot because this guy leave them. They are hot because this guy is a good spender.
2: Mm.
1: And before you spend your money, say you go look who you want to spend your money give now, who you want to spend the rest of your life with. As a man, to get the woman where you just want now, he is. But for a man to get the woman who you want to spend the rest of your life with, at that time, they really, really, really, really take down.
2: Mm.
1: So make the girl go ahead. Or I will give the girl, the advice I will give the girl, they say, make her hold on for the marriage. Give the guy another 1 year. Make you take the time again. Or 6 months. Make you take the time again. Or habitate with the guy. Be in his space. If you don't cheat within that period of time, you go know now.
2: Mm-hmm.
1: You go know. No one know how you go know. Cohabitate. Go together. For the period of probably a year. Again. Let's give up. Make the guy just get on probation. Like that, you go know if you see the cheat or if you know the cheat.
0: Bam. All right. I just may replay that thing because I know like you. This is what when you talk, you make point. In fact, as I listen to the voice note again, I still hear another part where like, say, you make brain. You see? As a man, if you find girl, like say you just want run things with that one easy, nothing too hard. But if now say you define person when you say you won't make as wife, you won't marry, you won't be like the mother of your children, you won't grow family with her. That one I know the easy pass. You understand? So men originally know what they define. So what am I trying to say? Not beside the side the man though, or not beside the say the girl, go ahead though. But I'm trying to say it means say. For this man, if like saying bola, ladies man, this, that, where all the girls that they like, where get plenty girls. For him now to still zero down on you to say, of all of them, I still you now I want. I think the girl need to really settle down and put the guy under probation, watch him and see whether now say it be, I be not be so it be. I rest my case. At this point in time, I want a match break, of course, and I see the show. Nigeria, if I want

217 Love Vina Tuesday. All of the head on call, all of the head on follow me talk. I see you, I sight you, I believe you. We will leave her for here for now, because we'll not talk more if we talk. It shouldn't matter, we say these people will talk now. If it is not one person, then make us talk about her. But if it happen to different people at different places, when you they listen right now. So for you, MC don't call or don't send message, you don't save your life, you don't save the situation. You understand? So more we can do the runner like that, they go. If we say more, we take something out of this now, don't talk about not rushing into any what's it called now, resolution out of anger. Calm down. Any decision what you make sure your head they clear. Then number two, observe. Number three, you as the man, wherever I say, they don't break your leg, come outside now. Now you got the girls, now you get there. I greet you. You need to own up to your bad behavior. Apologize and be sincere about your apology. And let your woman know, say, Bob, I'm not just going to propose to you. I propose to you because I see witty day in you. Now you, among all the rest. You know, so be sincere and continue with the matter. If you really know, say you love the girl, not be saying that you want to waste her own time too. You understand? Well, now you don't want a match break for the matter. With the hope, say, for the way like say, they don't find themselves in the situation. With the, normally, what we want to make you work. What we are for normally is let this relationship work, let this marriage work, let this union work. But while we are praying, make it work, with the sitting assembly like red flag, we need to obey observant and understudy, waiting fit cause some and waiting this waiting with the bigger picture of waiting this kind of red flag fit cause in future. I don't talk too much, man. Just take music to hold us for work. Oh, yeah, can we know, mommy? Oh, blessed memory. I've been playing this song. This song that year, you go wedding, not play this song. I mean, say, you not go wedding now. You and I, when I collect, yeah, when they come back.

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I cleared the whole area, now real rappers have a say too. Now people they listen to them, come for our shows and clap for them. Some they take them to the next level with hip hop forums. From Nigeria, the world only knows Juju, Fuji and Afrobeat. But we all know hip hop is running the streets. Waiting will make them know where your music come from. In the long run, now the fusion of grammar, your slang.

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Say I don't change from the way I be before. Say now they split for vision every February when I be beating hardcore. 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What if I tell you say I only do one or two shows? What if them no pay me well enough to buy one good shoe or some good clothes? And say Paul Blay had a hand in letting me know what it'll take for me to rearrange and eventually blow. While you sit around and talk, our elders mock us about too much metaphorical outer space. When some rap, they don't know where they come from. Back then, two rappers on stage was like seven throwing a tantrum. We need to change that. Put a phrase to our music. Let the world know where we come from. Let no one abuse it.

MCs feel about these three words whenever they open their mouth. 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I will only ask, what's keeping it real? Is it singing or rapping like Oyibo, or doing what you and your own people can feel? Some say I sell out because I do dance step. They call me by my jam master. 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I'm just speaking my mind, playing my controversial character. The way I've been known to do, when I spit it straight out to you, you better recognize the real brother that's reaching out to you. Speaking pigeon and dance track, no missing, I know keep on real. That's just me, so how else I want me to be real? My rules are speaking whatever language, but makes sense. I did that and I've been hot.

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That doesn't mean I'm whack. 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

0: The lack of fun, never in let a gunshot in the head, in a cup, in a life, and in a brick, that's when I circle for guns and tight in a brief, so get heavier. 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
2: 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My budget in one long. 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
3: Yeah, take microphone, may you sing along. Word for word, yes, you know the song. The matter long, yeah, the matter long. Hit the IL, matter dog. Fly boy, super what? She they feel me, now what? See what she's offering, no be synagogue. Came to the show, she yeah, they perform. I do, me, I just to go on my wife below. Coco below, don't they call my phone, maybe go party. I say big party, he say that kind party. I know waste time, I wear balancing. No my or me, I like where they get plenty. Body regretted, Sandra Benede. Big performer, big pass number, big ba- Mama say, mama say, my cosa. Super, super duper. Super duper, small. Oompa loompa, she wanna Billy Wonka. Super, super duper.
4: James Bobo, James Bobo. The Jack and the Berry, the sweet and the. Yo, it's not Lumpa Lumpa, bro. 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I go wire, wire, wire, wire. 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
5: Yeah, they feel my bed for overseas. 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
0: Fresh Prince, so you're not
3: in the matter. Me I just go on my wife below, Coco below. Then they call my phone, maybe go party. I say big party, he say that kind party. I know waste time, I wear balance. No matter you, me I like where they get plenty. Body regretted, Sandra Benede. Yeah, big performer, big pass number, big. Mama say, mama say, my cosa. Super, super duper. 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Oompa loompa, she wanna Willy Wonka. Super, super duper.